your hands and praise him now. He's worthy of the praise.

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1: This is a News 13 Network weather update. I'm meteorologist Frank Johnson. Scattered thunderstorms will move across the area overnight tonight. Our forecast for tonight, mostly cloudy with scattered storms. Some could be severe, a low of 78 degrees. Tomorrow, a mixture of clouds and sunshine, hot and humid, the high up to 92. And on Thursday, partly sunny, slight chance for a storm, and a high of 88. 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
2: 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Nice to meet you. Whoa, summertime is here across the Grand Strand and the PD. And that means the heat is on. So let's make sure we're taking care of ourselves, our families, and our neighbors. Drink plenty of water throughout the day. Even before you feel thirsty, try to stay indoors during the hottest part of the afternoon. And when you do need to head outside, please wear light clothing, sunscreen, and a hat. 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Not even for a minute. 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Keep pets cool with fresh water, shade, and know the signs of heat exhaustion. Dizziness, heavy sweating, weakness, or nausea. This summer, let's keep an eye on each other. Listen to your body and remember, stay cool, stay safe, and beat the heat. I'm Chica from 90.9 FM Radio Baha'i, reminding you to beat the heat.
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0: Here's your weather forecast for the PD. This is a News 13 Network weather update. I'm meteorologist Frank Johnson. Scattered thunderstorms will be moving across the area tonight. Our forecast for tonight, mostly cloudy with scattered storms. Some of them could be severe. The low down to 76 degrees. Tomorrow, mixture of clouds and sunshine, hot and humid, high up to 94. And on Thursday, partly sunny, slight chance for a thunderstorm and a high of 90. 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
1: The ancient Greeks were lying. Sort of. This is Sandra Singh Lowe with the lowdown on science. As you get closer to the sun, it gets hotter, right? Wrong! The sun's surface is much cooler than the region slightly deeper called the corona. Danielle Tellini at the Italian National Institute for Astrophysics looked into this. When three spacecraft were carefully positioned around the sun, it verified what physicists suspected. The corona heats up a bit like boiling water heating in a pot. In boiling water, random movements turn energy into heat. Around the sun, hot gases move through magnetic fields, turning magnetic energy into heat. See? If Icarus had flown even closer to the sun, he might have been all right.
2: The Lowdown on Science is a production of LAist 89.3.
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all. This is Dennis from 90.9 FM giving you a quote from the Baha'i Writings. And it says, "Blessed is he who preferreth his brother before himself." And that was the quote from the Baha'i Writings from 90.9 FM Radio Baha'i.

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1: This is a News 13 Network weather update. I'm meteorologist Frank Johnson. Scattered thunderstorms will move across the area overnight tonight. Our forecast for tonight, mostly cloudy with scattered storms. Some could be severe. A low of 78 degrees. Tomorrow, mixture of clouds and sunshine, hot and humid, the high up to 92. And on Thursday, partly sunny, slight chance for a storm, and a high of 88. 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

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And it does read, "Turn thy sight unto thyself, that thou mayest find me standing within thee, mighty, powerful, and self-subsisting." 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

0: Here's your weather forecast for the PD. This is a News 13 Network weather update. I'm meteorologist Frank Johnson. Scattered thunderstorms will be moving across the area tonight. Our forecast for tonight, mostly cloudy with scattered storms. Some of them could be severe. The low down to 76 degrees. Tomorrow, mixture of clouds and sunshine, hot and humid, high up to 94. And on Thursday, partly sunny, slight chance for a thunderstorm and a high of 90. 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

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This is Dennis Rawls here giving you a quote from the Baha'i Writings. It says, "Justice and equality are twin guardians that watch over men. From them are revealed such blessed and perspicuous words as are the cause of the well-being of the world and the protection of the nations." Thank you for tuning in and listening to the quote from the Baha'i Writings here from Radio Baha'i 90.9 FM.

You gotta rise up before your time's up. Your body's made of mostly H2O. That's why you gotta rise like vapors, yo. Water is to steam, but reality's to dreams. It's just a different state of mind. Simply defined, this is intricate design. If you're not moving forward, then you're falling behind.

0: Everybody that I know is in a situation, trying to overcome the struggle, find some elevation. Positive change isn't far away, but somehow we stay and wait in anticipation for something that's better than what we have now. It takes courage for us to stand out of that comfort zone, because we feel alone and we have doubt. But
1: see, yesterday is gone, tomorrow's still coming. Time's getting closer, I hear destiny drumming. 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If life was a game, then this one's not over. Believe in yourself and nobody else. This is the prime of your life, so accept yourself. So raise your head higher, let your spirit burn with fire. Let service to humanity be your only desire. 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
1: 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That's the 14th annual Back to School Community Event, August 8th at the Trio Community Center in Andrews. 66 Salters Road from 11 a.m. until 2 p.m.
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2: Here's your weather forecast for the Grand Strand. This is a News 13 Network weather update. I'm meteorologist Frank Johnson. Scattered thunderstorms will move across the area overnight tonight. Our forecast for tonight, mostly cloudy with scattered storms. Some could be severe. A low of 78 degrees. Tomorrow, mixture of clouds and sunshine, hot and humid, the high up to 92. And on Thursday, partly sunny, slight chance for a storm, and a high of 88. 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
1: Here's your weather forecast for the PD. This is a News 13 Network weather update. I'm meteorologist Frank Johnson. Scattered thunderstorms will be moving across the area tonight. Our forecast for tonight, mostly cloudy with scattered storms. Some of them could be severe. The low down to 76 degrees. Tomorrow, mixture of clouds and sunshine, hot and humid, high up to 94. And on Thursday, partly sunny, slight chance for a thunderstorm and a high of 90. 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
1: Here's your weather forecast for the Grand Strand. This is a News 13 Network weather update. I'm meteorologist Frank Johnson. Scattered thunderstorms will move across the area overnight tonight. Our forecast for tonight, mostly cloudy with scattered storms. Some could be severe, a low of 78 degrees. Tomorrow, mixture of clouds and sunshine, hot and humid, the high up to 92. And on Thursday, partly sunny, slight chance for a storm, and a high of 88. 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
2: 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Nice to meet you. Whoa, summertime is here across the Grand Strand and the PD, and that means the heat is on. So let's make sure we're taking care of ourselves, our families, and our neighbors. Drink plenty of water throughout the day. Even before you feel thirsty, try to stay indoors during the hottest part of the afternoon. And when you do need to head outside, please wear light clothing, sunscreen, and a hat. Never leave children, seniors, or pets inside of a parked car, not even for a minute. Check on your friendly elderly neighbors. Keep pets cool with fresh water, shade, and know the signs of heat exhaustion. Dizziness, heavy sweating, weakness, or nausea. This summer, let's keep an eye on each other. Listen to your body and remember, stay cool, stay safe, and beat the heat. I'm Chica from 90.9 FM Radio Baha'i, reminding you to beat the heat.
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1: Here's your weather forecast for the PD. This is a News 13 Network weather update. I'm meteorologist Frank Johnson. Scattered thunderstorms will be moving across the area tonight. Our forecast for tonight, mostly cloudy with scattered storms. Some of them could be severe. The low down to 76 degrees. Tomorrow, mixture of clouds and sunshine, hot and humid, high up to 94. And on Thursday, partly sunny, slight chance for a thunderstorm and a high of 90. 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
1: I'm CJ the DJ, and I'm here to share a passage from the Bahai writings. 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It is not for him to pride himself who loveth his own country, but rather for him who loveth the whole world. The earth is but one country, and mankind its citizens. 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
2: This is a News 13 Network weather update. I'm meteorologist Hannah Rahner. The cold front hasn't moved through yet, so it is still very, very humid this morning. There's no more rain in sight. Temperatures will be in the mid-80s to start, upper 70s for inland. And high temperatures are still warm and humidity is still high for today. Temperatures will be in the upper 80s to around 90 degrees. 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

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I'm Ernie Hilton, and welcome to the Morning Mix on this Thursday. I'll be with you until around 10, and you're in the middle of a long set of commercial-free music. Good morning, good morning, good morning. On the way, Spencer Baker with Out Loud. On today, you can expect sunny conditions along the Grand Strand with temperatures in the middle 80s and north winds at 5 to 8 miles an hour. From the Baha'i Writings, consider this. A kindly tongue is the lodestone of the hearts of men. It is the bread of the spirit. It clothed in words with meaning. It is the fountain of the light of wisdom and understanding.

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This was a quote from the Baha'i Writings on 90.9 FM, Radio Baha'i.

0: 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This is the Morning Mix, Ernie Hilton. You're welcome to your Thursday morning. And that was Monica with For You, I Will. Coming up next, another long set of commercial-free music. As a matter of fact, Mr. Charlie Wilson with a song called If I Believe. Also, Dawkins & Dawkins with I Was Just Thinking. I'm Ernie Hilton. Always a pleasure to be with you. And keep it locked in right where it is on 90.9 FM, Radio Baha'i WLGI.
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2: This is a News 13 Network weather update. I'm meteorologist Hannah Rauner. Temperatures are starting in the mid and upper 70s, so still very humid this morning, waiting on that cold front to move through, which will move through later today. But today will still be hot, no heat advisory, but temperatures are in the low 90s and feeling much better for tomorrow. 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

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And hope that you're feeling that, or rather got that feel-good feeling today as you make your way out and about. And have a great day. Stay uplifted and inspired, okay? Later on, you'll hear from Carrie, newcomer that is, with If Not Now. On today, weather-wise, it's going to be sunny. Temperatures near 90, northwest winds at around 6 miles an hour. Now, Friend of Baha'i Writings, consider this. In this sacred dispensation, conflict and contention are in no wise permitted. Every aggressor deprives himself of God's grace.

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What harm is there in this? These fruitless strifes, these ruinous wars shall pass away, and the most great peace shall come. 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

0: sending you love, peace, and unity. 90.9 FM, Radio Baha'i WLGI. I'm Ernie Hilton, and this is The Morning Mix, and coming up next, a long set of commercial-free music. You just heard from Brandy with Right Here. On the way, David B. featuring Mary with a song called Paradise. And as you know, some schools in our listening area are open, and kids are getting on the buses in the early morning hours. Even parents are driving the kids to school, and some of the kids are driving themselves to school. I only want to say that because we want a safe school year for everyone, okay? So be aware of your surroundings, especially when it comes to the school bus and they're stopping at the pickup points in the area. 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
2: Good morning. This is the News 13 Network weather update. I'm meteorologist Krista Chang. Temperatures this morning are in the lower 70s. By the afternoon, we'll warm up into the upper 80s. Today, we're expected to see lower humidity and plenty of sunshine throughout the day. We stay sunny throughout Friday with a chance for more scattered showers arriving for the weekend. 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

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This is the Morning Mix on this Thursday. Ernie Hilton here, and you're in the middle of a long set of commercial-free music. A positive piece by Miss Faith Evans called Life Will Pass You By. On the way, Aaron Cole with I Love It. On today, weather-wise for the Grand Strand, look for sunny conditions and high temperatures near 86, north winds at 5 to 8 miles an hour. From the Baha'i Writings, consider this. Do not be content with showing friendship in words alone. Let your heart burn with loving kindness for all who may cross your path.

0: 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And it reads, "The essence of wealth is love for me. Whoso loveth me is the possessor of all things. And he that loveth me not is indeed of the poor and needy." And that was the quote from the Baha'i Writings from 90.9 FM Radio Baha'i.
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0: 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This is the Morning Mix. Ernie Hilton here. And thank you once again for joining me on this Thursday morning. Coming up next, a long set of commercial-free music for you. That was Drea Randall, by the way, with a song called Bounce. Later on, you'll hear from Kevin Quinn with Blessed. Also, Deborah Moore and Ain't No Mountain. Have a great day today and keep it locked in right where it is on 90.9 FM, Radio Baha'i WLGI.
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2: Good morning. This is the News 13 Network weather update. I'm meteorologist Krista Chang. Temperatures this morning are in the upper 60s and lower 70s. By the afternoon, highs will warm up into the lower 90s. We'll see a lot of sunshine throughout the day with a chance for some more scattered showers for the weekend. 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

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This is The Morning Mix. I'm Ernie Hilton, and you're in the middle of a long set of commercial-free music. That was Mandisa, featuring Toby Mac with Bleed the Same. And that song just reminds me that we all are creations of God, no matter what color we are, what religious background we come from, or where we live, what country we live in. We are creations of one God. Later on, you'll hear from Mr. Lenny Kravitz and the sounds of Omari Shabazz with Peace to All. On today, weather-wise, look for sunny conditions for the inland areas. Temperatures will be around 90 and northwest winds at around 6 miles an hour. From the Baha'i Writings, consider this. When a thought of war comes, opposed by a stronger thought of peace, a thought of hatred must be destroyed by a more powerful thought of love.

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O son of justice, whither can a lover go but to the land of his beloved? And what seeker findeth rest away from his heart's desire? To the true love, reunion is life, and separation is death. His breast is void of patience, and his heart hath no peace. A myriad lives he will forsake to hasten to the abode of his beloved. This was a quote from the Baha'i Writings on 90.9 FM, Radio Baha'i.

0: 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This is The Morning Mix. Ernie Hilton here. Always a pleasure to be with you, and thank you for tuning in. And this is our last hour to be together on this Thursday morning, and I hope you have enjoyed being with me as I enjoy being with you. You've just heard from Melody Odom and Owns the Day. On the way, V3 with a favorite of mine called Love Makes the World Beautiful. Ms. Tori Williams, we join you at the top of the hour right here on 90.9 FM, Radio Baha'i WLGI. So have a blessed day, a safe one, and an uplifting and inspiring one as well.
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2: Good morning. This is the News 13 Network weather update. I'm meteorologist Krista Chang. Temperatures this morning are in the lower 70s. By the afternoon, we'll warm up into the upper 80s. Today, we're expected to see lower humidity and plenty of sunshine throughout the day. We stay sunny throughout Friday with a chance for more scattered showers arriving for the weekend. 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
3: The local spiritual assembly of the Baha'is of Georgetown County invites you to their Prayers and Pancakes devotional held every fourth Saturday of each month at the Lewis Gregory Baha'i Institute, 1209 Williams Hill Road in Hemingway, South Carolina. 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

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You're in the middle of a long set of commercial-free music. You're listening to Midday Soul. This is your girl, Tori. Happy Thursday to you. You just heard music from Mary J. Blige, Everything. And up next, music from Full Flava, You Are the Universe. From the Baha'i Writings, consider this. The betterment of the world can be accomplished through pure and goodly deeds, through commendable and seemly conduct.

Aretha Franklin. I think it's time we bring back that feel good.

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1: Yeah. 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

0: 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Coming up next, a long set of commercial-free music. 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You just heard music from Stevie Wonder, These Three Words. More amazing music is on the way. Got some music coming up from Alika Mahoney, Blessings for Women. Beyonce would listen. James Ingram, Y'all Will Be There. And D'Angelo, I Found My Smile. 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
1: Here's your weather forecast for the PD.
2: Good morning. This is the News 13 Network weather update. I'm meteorologist Krista Chang. Temperatures this morning are in the upper 60s and lower 70s. By the afternoon, highs will warm up into the lower 90s. We'll see a lot of sunshine throughout the day with a chance for some more scattered showers for the weekend. 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
1: 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Yo, Michelle, you ready? 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

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You're in the middle of a long set of commercial-free music. You're listening to Midday Soul. You just heard music from Whitney Houston. Exhale, Shoop Shoop. And up next, music from Boyz II Men. Thank you. From the Baha'i Writings, consider this. Beautify your tongues, O people, with truthfulness, and adorn your souls with the ornament of honesty.

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0: 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More amazing music is on the way. Got some music coming up from Jamie Heath, If Poverty, Kenny Chesney, Spread the Love, Angie Stone, Sisters, and Childish Gambino, Summer Magic, on 90.9 FM, Radio Baha'i.
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2: Good afternoon. This is the News 13 Network weather update. I'm meteorologist Krista Chang. Temperatures are warm in the upper 80s. We are going to continue to see lower humidity for today and plenty of sunshine through the evening hours. We'll see mostly sunny skies and lower humidity throughout Friday, with another chance for scattered showers for the weekend. 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

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You're in the middle of a long set of commercial-free music. 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You just heard music from Clarice Julius, Angel. And up next, music from Kirk Franklin, I Smile. From the Baha'i Writings, Consider This. 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

0: 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Hi, this is your girl, Tori. Hope you are enjoying your day thus far. More music is on the way. 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
2: Good afternoon. This is the News 13 Network weather update. I'm meteorologist Krista Chang. Temperatures this afternoon are warm in the lower 90s. We'll see lower humidity throughout the day with a chance for sunshine all the way into the evening hours. We stay sunny throughout Friday with more chances for scattered showers throughout the weekend. 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

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You're in the middle of a long set of commercial-free music. You're listening to Midday Soul. Hi, this is your girl, Tori. You just heard music from Sounds of Blackness, Ugin Owen. And up next, music from Stevie Wonder, Sir Duke. From the Baha'i Writings, consider this. Set your faces towards unity and let the radiance of its light shine upon you.

0: 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You're listening to Midday Soul. You just heard me from Jill Scott, Golden. More amazing music is on the way. Got some music coming up from Jamie Heath, Remover of Difficulties. Rascal Flatts with Stan, Beyonce, Before I Let Go, and Nerd with God Bless Us All. Dennis is up next on 90.9 FM Radio Baha'i.
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2: Good afternoon. This is the News 13 Network weather update. I'm meteorologist Krista Chang. Temperatures are warm in the upper 80s. We are going to continue to see lower humidity for today and plenty of sunshine through the evening hours. We'll see mostly sunny skies and lower humidity throughout Friday, with another chance for scattered showers for the weekend. 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

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You're at your afternoon groove with your host, Dennis Rawls, at 90.9 FM Radio Baha'i WLGI. So glad you stopped by in the middle of great commercial-free music that's on its way on this Thursday, the last Thursday of July of 2026. So sit back and relax and continue to enjoy the music that's on its way. That was the voice of Teddy Pendergrass. Now's the time to do it. That was the John Morales' remix. And Mr. Teddy Pendergrass was born in King Street, South Carolina. Then he moved to Philadelphia to pursue a career with the group called Harold Melvin and the Blue Notes. And he left to pursue a successful solo career that earned him 5 nominations of Grammy Awards. What a wonderful talent and what a wonderful singer. Do stay tuned. We do have some sounds from Kier Kiki Shear coming up next with you, and then Melody Odoms. Together we rise, and we do and can rise together in unity. With that being said, think of these words of prayer for you from the Baha'i Writings for you to consider. O Lord God, make us as waves of the sea, as flowers of the garden, united, agreed through the bounties of thy love.

I'm CJ the DJ, and I'm here to share a passage from the Baha'i Writings with you. A thankful person is thankful under all circumstances. A complaining soul complains even in paradise. At 90.9 FM, Radio Baha'i, this has been your daily quote from the Baha'i Writings. Have a blessed day.

0: Good afternoon, 90.9 FM, Radio Baha'i, WLTI. So glad you're with us on this nice day today with Janelle Monae's Tightrope and also with your host here, Dennis Rawls. We welcome you to more great commercial-free music that's on its way. Before that, Jonathan Traylor's This Kind of Love. There's no special kind of love other than the love here that we bring right here for you at Radio Baha'i. Stick around after the devotion, Anthony Hamilton, The Point of It All. Only the World Is After That by Mandisa, then Jhené Aiko's Calm and Patient. We're almost at the weekend, so stay calm, stay patient. You'll get through this day. The weekend will be here for you to listen to your jazz connections with your host here, Dennis Rawls, for the first weekend of August from 2 to 6. Please join us and enjoy some of the jazz music that we have lined up for you. In the meantime, stay here. Right here listening to Radio Baha'i.
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2: Good afternoon. This is the News 13 Network weather update. I'm meteorologist Krista Chang. Temperatures this afternoon are warm in the lower 90s. We'll see lower humidity throughout the day with a chance for sunshine all the way into the evening hours. We stay sunny throughout Friday with more chances for scattered showers throughout the weekend. 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

Good afternoon. Interesting music of Inner City doing Unity was the title of the song. Electronic group. I like the Congos at the end of that music. And we thank you for stopping by your afternoon groove with your host, Dennis Rawls, 90.9 FM Radio Baha'i, WLTI, a few minutes after 3 o'clock on this day today. We thank you for allowing us to bring you entertainment, and you're in the middle of great commercial-free music. So continue to sit back and relax as we have Brandy's Sitting Up in My Room coming up next. Then Now will be following right after that with Nothing's For Sure. One thing's for sure, you're at a place of love, peace, and unity. And speaking of unity, I've been in the spirit of unity ever since yesterday. It's so important we unite together as a people and unite in the love of God. With that being said, another prayer of unity for you for the Baha'i Writings. Think of these words and consider this. O Lord, unite and bind together the hearts. Join accord all the souls. Make these faces radiant through the light of thy oneness.

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1: 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And it says, blessed is he who preferreth his brother before himself. 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

0: 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We've got love, and we certainly got a lot of love for you here at 90.9 FM Radio Baha'i WLGI. 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After the devotion, we'll have BB Knight's Still Becoming, Lionel Richie following with Say You Say Me, then Mary Mary's God in Me. It's the God in me that allows me to keep pushing forward to bring you inspiration and love at 90.9 FM Radio Baha'i WLGI.
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2: Good afternoon. This is the News 13 Network weather update. I'm meteorologist Krista Chang. Temperatures are warm in the upper 80s. We are going to continue to see lower humidity for today and plenty of sunshine through the evening hours. We'll see mostly sunny skies and lower humidity throughout Friday, with another chance for scattered showers for the weekend. 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

Yes, sir. Nice sentiment. Look for the good in everyone. Don't look down on anybody. You never know what they have been through or may be going through. So you lift them up with words of encouragement. And that's what we do here at Radio Baha'i, bringing you encouragement through the music as well as inspirational words from the Baha'i writings. At your afternoon groove, a little after 4 o'clock with your host, Dennis Rawls. 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We're in the middle of great commercial-free music. Sit back. We have Bree Baby Nas, The Real One, Mama after that by Empire Cast. And when you think of the good in everyone, think of these words from the Baha'i writings that helps you to understand what is right. So do consider this. O Son of Spirit, know thou of a truth. He that biddeth men be just and himself committed iniquity is not of me.

Hello, everyone. This is Dennis Rawls here from 90.9 FM, bringing you a quote from the Baha'i Writings. And it does read, "Turn thy sight unto thyself, that thou mayest find me standing within thee, mighty, powerful, and self-subsisting." 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

0: 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Stick around after the devotion. A Pretty Day is next by Limo Blaze featuring Madison Rihanna Ward. It has been a pretty day. The sunshine is out and it's not as hot as it was in the last couple of weeks. Hopefully you had a chance to enjoy some of that sunshine as you're streaming at Radio Baha'i.us. 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Diana Ross after that with Hope is an Open Window. Then Lisa Page Brooks's What Goes Around. 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
1: Here's your weather forecast for the PD.
2: Good afternoon. This is a News 13 Network weather update. I'm meteorologist Krista Chang. Temperatures this afternoon are warm in the lower 90s. We'll see lower humidity throughout the day with a chance for sunshine all the way into the evening hours. We stay sunny throughout Friday with more chances for scattered showers throughout the weekend. 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

are shining so bright after 5 o'clock, you 9 to 5ers. So glad that you joined us in the middle of great commercial-free music at 90.9 FM Radio Baha'i WLTI. Keep listening. More great commercial-free music is on its way for you to listen to as you're driving to your destination. Please be safe and use your defensive driving as you're watching out for the traffic. In the meantime, more sounds at your afternoon groove is on its way with It's Sunny by TLC, and it's been a sunny, nice day today. Hopefully you had a chance to go out and enjoy some of that sunshine. Faith Evans after that with Love Like This, and there's no love like God. God's love is so wonderful for us to embrace. And think of these powerful words from the Baha'i writings, and do consider this. O son of the wondrous vision, I have breathed within thee the breath of my own spirit, that thou mayest be my lover.

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This is Dennis Rawls here giving you a quote from the Baha'i Writings. It says, "Justice and equality are twin guardians that watch over men. From them are revealed such blessed and perspicuous words as are the cause of the well-being of the world and the protection of the nations." Thank you for tuning in and listening to the quote from the Baha'i Writings here from Radio Baha'i 90.9 FM.

0: and great afternoon or late afternoon to you. It's been a wonderful day spending it with you at your afternoon groove. Your host, right here, Dennis Rawls. That was Miss Janet Jackson's Because of Love, and it's because of love is why we do what we do here at 90.9 FM, Radio Baha'i WLGI. More great commercial-free music is on its way, so for the rest of this afternoon, relax with Faithfully Blessed, doing Thank You, God. And I thank you, God, for you, for allowing us to pick you up throughout the day. We have the morning mix with Ernie, Tori's Midday Soul, myself with the afternoon groove. And after, the music of Sierra, LMOL, and Free Will's Miss Every Day, and Bridges by Mickey Guyton. You'll have the music of Inspiration and Love from TJ Jones. And be blessed for the rest of this evening with success, no stress, and of course, as always, plenty of happiness.
1: 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This is a News 13 Network weather update. I'm meteorologist Frank Johnson. Our nice weather will be back again for tomorrow. For tonight, mainly clear skies. Pretty warm tonight, a low of 72 degrees. Tomorrow, plenty of sunshine, a nice day with a high temperature up to 88. And on Saturday, partly sunny and more humid. Slight chance for a thunderstorm and a high of 88. 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

Anybody in here been through some storms? If you've been through some storms, raise two hands. Well, I see some folks didn't raise their hands. I want to tell you, your storm is on the way. Do I have a witness here? All of us have to go through. 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In fact, the Bible said many are the afflictions of the righteous, but God delivers them out of them all. In fact, I want to tell you tonight, you have to go through in order to get out. Do I have a witness here? 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

0: I wish I had a witness tonight. 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

0: 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I'm meteorologist Frank Johnson. Nice weather back again for tomorrow. Our forecast for tonight, mainly clear. Pretty warm tonight, a low of 68. Plenty of sunshine for tomorrow, the high temperature up to 94. And on Saturday, partly sunny and more humid. Slight chance for a thunderstorm and a high of 94. 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
1: Come on, everybody, open your mouth and worship the Lord. 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
1: This is a News 13 Network weather update. I'm meteorologist Frank Johnson. Our nice weather will be back again for tomorrow. For tonight, mainly clear skies. Pretty warm tonight, a low of 72 degrees. Tomorrow, plenty of sunshine, a nice day with a high temperature up to 88. And on Saturday, partly sunny and more humid. Slight chance for a thunderstorm and a high of 88. 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
2: 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Nice to meet you. Whoa. Summertime is here across the Grand Strand and the PD, and that means the heat is on. So let's make sure we're taking care of ourselves, our families, and our neighbors. 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